0: and stays. The after-school activities take place at the Kids Arena Fieldhouse on the indoor pitch and run from 3:30 p.m. to 4:30 p.m. Kids ages 8 to 12 are welcome, and the activities are free. Registration isn't required, and all equipment is provided, though kids are asked to bring a water bottle and active clothing if they're participating. For all the details on these stories and more, you can visit energeticcity.ca. That was your news update. Let's take a look at sports. A Women's Hockey Association has announced for the first time participants can lace up their skates to start the work week. The North Peace Eagles Ladies Hockey Association has approved an inaugural Monday night recreation league, with early bird registration ending tonight at 7:30 p.m. According to the Eagles board president, the league was planned following the Fort St. John Seniors Flyer withdrawal from the North Peace Hockey League, using their ice time. The 12-game season begins October 19th with a two-week-on, one-week-off schedule. Cost is $175 per player, and games will take place from 7:45 to 9 p.m. at the North Peace Arena in Fort St. John. And that's your look at sports. 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
0: Taking a look at your roads today, there's some paving going on between here and Dawson Creek on Highway 97, and some construction going on between here and Hudson's Hope on Highway 29, and of course that construction on the Taylor Bridge is still happening. Single lane, alternating traffic, expect delays if you're headed that way. For your weather throughout the rest of your evening, cloudy tonight, a low of 0. Tomorrow, cloudy, light winds, a high of 9 and low of 5. On Friday, sunny, windy, with a high of 17 and a low of 7 degrees. 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
5: From a story on the Western producer, Alberta canola yields are coming in lower than last year, with excess moisture taking the biggest toll in northern growing regions. Alberta Agriculture's October 6th report puts the provincial canola yield at 38.1 bushels per acre. That is down from 42.6 bushels per acre in 2025. Southern and central Alberta crops performed better, while northern areas struggled after a very wet spring. The Northeast is estimated at 36.4 bushels per acre and the Northwest at 32.8. Keith Gabbard with the Alberta Canola Producers Commission says repeated storms east and north of Edmonton delayed seeding and created difficult field conditions. Even with softer yields, stronger canola prices are helping support farmers' returns this year. Taking a look at the futures markets, red feed wheat prices are around $8.50 per bushel, canola around $16.25, oats around $4, feed barley around $6.50, and green peas around $8.
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0: It's that time of day again. We're taking your requests. So if there's a song that you want to hear, you can send it in 787-2222. This first request comes from Angie, who wanted to hear some Ella Langley. So here she is now with Loving Life Again. It's on the Moose.

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Your next chance to play Fort City Chrysler's Hit the Mark and win that $150 jackpot is coming up in just a few minutes. But first, Anna wanted to hear some Walker Hayes, so here's him now. You Broke Up With Me on the Moose.

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1: The number to call is 250-787-2222. 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Let's go with caller number 4. Hello, you're on Moose FM. Who am I speaking to? All righty, and do you have a guess for me?
2: Let's go with 68.
1: Sorry, is that 68?
2: Yeah.
1: All right, let's see if 68 gets you that $150. Fortunately not, but it was a great try.
2: All right, thanks.
1: Bye. You have a good one. Bye. And your next chance to play Hit the Mark will be in the morning on Dub's show with a jackpot of $160.
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1: For your Moose FM weather throughout the rest of your evening, cloudy tonight, a low of 0. Tomorrow, mainly cloudy, light winds, a high of 9. On Friday, sunny, windy, with a high of 17.
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So make sure yours is on the list.

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0: Haley Benedict, Party Without You on your All Request Drive Home. Still got a little bit of time to take those last minute requests, so if there's something you've been dying to listen to, send it in, 787-2222.
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0: For your Moose FM weather throughout the rest of your evening, cloudy tonight, a low of 0. Tomorrow, mainly cloudy, light winds, a high of 9. On Friday, sunny, windy, with a high of 17.
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Garth Brooks, Lonesome Dove on your All Request Drive Home. That about does it for me today, but I hope you have a great rest of your evening and Dub will be back in the morning to spend it with you with your first newscast of the day and to play Hit the Mark, which now has a jackpot of $160. But before I leave you, Kat wanted some Riley Green, so here he is. Think as you drunk.

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0: In the North Peace, small talk isn't weather. It's potholes, the new pool, and asking when we are getting a new Taylor Bridge.
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0: This Saturday, Fort St. John will go to the polls to choose a new city council. At 6 p.m. for the rest of this week, we'll air the interviews each city council candidate gave to Energetic City. For all the candidate interviews and everything you need for this election, including results, visit energeticcity.ca/election.
1: My name's Jim LaQueer, and I'm running for re-election to be a Fort St. John city councillor.
2: Why do you want to become an elected official?
1: In 2021, I was first elected to city council in a by-election, and then I had the honor of being re-elected again for another 4 years in 2022. And my wife and I, you know, we've lived in Fort St. John for, lived and worked in Fort St. John for 40 plus years. And, you know, now our grandchildren are being raised here in Fort St. John. And, you know, Fort St. John has always given us a good life. They've given us a good home, a place to raise our family. They give us a good career. So I want to give back to my community. And, you know, I do have the experience when it comes to budgeting and planning, procurement. So I use all that on city council and, you know, to give back to the community. So that's why I'm running for re-election.
2: What would be your main focus if elected again?
1: I have five pillars. And one of them is fiscal responsibility. A good and safe lifestyle for our Fort St. John citizens, and also economic development, not only outside but inside city limits. And I really like to see those brown lots downtown built on. That would be very good economic development for Fort St. John. The next one is affordable housing for seniors and for our Fort St. John citizens. And also my last pillar is to be myself. And what I mean by that is I'm very approachable, I'm accessible, and I'm not afraid to ask or answer the hard questions. And I'm also a team player. And what I mean by that is when you sit on city council, you work with city staff, and you also have to work with other councillors and the residents of Fort St. John. And I pride myself on doing that.
2: What is your opinion on the Aquatic Centre referendum?
1: I am totally in favor of the new aquatic center, and I'll tell you why. I sit on the North Peace Leisure Pool Committee, and we get a chance to talk about the North Peace Leisure Pool, the existing one, over by Ken Park on a daily, weekly basis, and it's falling apart. And what I mean by that is we just spent $800,000 on a new roof, and over the next 5 years, we're gonna have to spend $8 million just to keep that pool running. And a good example of that is about 2 years ago, we had a hot tub that had a leak, and we could not keep water in that hot tub. And there's no as-builts. And what I mean by that is anybody that in the construction business knows that when you do a project and the final is done, the architect marks it up where everything is, not where it was supposed to be. And you give that to the city. Well, we have no as-builts. So when we go looking for pipes, we don't know where they are. And everything's encased in cement. Case in point is we had a jackhammer the bottom of the pool out to fix a leak. So am I in favor of a new aquatic center? You bet I am. You know, I could get into the financing of it, but the old pool is falling apart. And, you know, we do need a new aquatic center.
3: My name is Avery Cox, and I am running for position out of city council here in Fort St. John.
2: Why do you want to become an elected official?
3: I would like to become city councillor because I feel that it's my next step to serve my community. I love Fort St. John, and I did run last election, and I've been preparing for this over the last 5 years, immersing myself into our community, volunteering my time, learning about the economics of our municipality and our culture. And I ultimately would just like to do good by the community. Fort St. John is where I would like to take this next step.
2: What would be your main focus if elected?
3: I would say there would be two main focuses. One would be our economics, and one would be our culture. Economics meaning our municipal budget, business attraction and retention, affordability within Fort St. John, and our culture would include communication within the community and just safety as a whole and restoration of the what we already have here.
2: What is your opinion on the Aquatic Center referendum?
3: I am definitely for the Aquatic Center. My vote will be yes on October 17th. I feel that it's financially responsible for Fort St. John to invest into our community into an amenity that will serve our entire Peace region. I think it'll be job creation, and without knowing what the economy is going to be going forward, accepting an up to $90 million loan now would be the financially responsible thing to do. When in 2 years it could become a $120 million loan for something that our region desperately needs.
4: My name is John Lambert, and I'm running for city council.
5: Why do you want to become an elected official?
4: Short answer is I didn't, and I might still don't, but what's greater than that thought for me is that I think it's time for the city, and I think I'm good for Fort St. John.
5: What would be your main focus if elected?
4: At risk of sounding arrogant, I'm going to say just being there, I think, is good. There was things that I think we all saw during the world famous COVID period that raised eyebrows. Since that time, we've not seen any municipal or even our MLA remain in their position. There's been a good juggling. And so I think people are ready for political change when we realized how much policymakers affected our life on a daily basis. So one of the thoughts, and this comes also from the encouragement of some of the people that reached out and said, hey, if you're thinking about it, I would strongly encourage you to go for it, because we need somebody that is just there to monitor. Truth be told, I don't know if I really belong in politics. And I think that might be the point that they were trying to make, is people still feel a little bit of a nervous twitch about politicians. We're still not maybe fully recovered from that era. And so I'll accept that. I'm very much of the opinion that everybody has a right to freedom and liberty. And so I don't ever want to see what happened during that period happen again. That being said, I don't want to be negative about it. I don't want to relitigate it. But just know that that's really where my value system comes from. The reason I think that I'm good for Fort St. John, and Fort St. John is good for me, number one, because I live here. If I didn't think this place was good for me and vice versa, I would move somewhere else. So I do love my community. At this level, though, I think there's a good opportunity to increase some of the creature comforts that we all enjoy, right from snow plowing to your opinion on the new multi-million-dollar facility. So I really like to get into some of the issues that affect just our everyday today, quality of life, love that type of stuff, ways that we can improve for our young people, our elders, and so forth. And I think I have good ideas.
5: What is your opinion on the Aquatic Center referendum?
4: I love the fact that it's a referendum. And this is what I want to get away from. I feel like the old way of doing politics is, hey, snap a picture of photo ops, I'm great, vote for me, I got you. You know, just, but after elected, we don't really know what's going on. We're like, hey, are you guys making good decisions? Oh, we assure you that we are. And I'm not accusing our, I think we actually have great officials here locally. But personally, I think that we pontificate, and elected officials pontificate, meaning they're giving speeches or moralizing or lecturing on things that really should go to the people. If we live in a democracy, there should be so much more issues that purely go to the people. And I think a referendum is such a underutilized and a great tool to say, let the people decide. People are smart. They know how to make decisions that best affect them. Why not get them to weigh in on it? My personal stance on it, I think it's good. I think having bigger, more beautiful, and better facilities serves us all well. I mean, the broken hot tub has become the equivalent of like the milkshake machine at McDonald's. It's always broken. So the more that we can actually have facilities that we can depend on that work, you know, again, our elderly, they love using those things. It helps soften their bodies, and it's good for therapy for everybody. So the more that we can depend on having quality facilities, I'm for it. Let's see what the cost is. Let's see what people have to say when they weigh on it themselves in the referendum. very happy we're doing it that way.
0: To hear those interviews again, and for everything with the upcoming municipal, regional, and provincial elections, visit energeticcity.ca/election. That's energeticcity.ca/election.
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9: For your Moose FM weather throughout the rest of your evening, cloudy tonight, a low of 0. Tomorrow, mainly cloudy, light winds, a high of 9. On Friday, sunny, windy, with a high of 17.
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12: 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Tomorrow, mainly cloudy, light winds, a high of 9. On Friday, sunny, windy, with a high of 17. 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
10: Moose Country Weather. For your Moose FM weather throughout the rest of your evening, cloudy tonight, a low of 0. Tomorrow, mainly cloudy, light winds, a high of 9. On Friday, sunny, windy, with a high of 17.
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12: For your Moose FM weather throughout the rest of your evening, cloudy tonight, a low of 0. Tomorrow, mainly cloudy, light winds, a high of 9. On Friday, sunny, windy, with a high of 17.
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0: 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If you're the lucky caller through, guess a number between 1 and 100. If you guess correctly, you walk away with the cash jackpot. 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Every time someone guesses wrong, we add $10 directly to the jackpot. That means every incorrect answer builds a bigger payday for the next caller. As numbers get marked off, the odds get better, the tension rises, and the cash pile grows.
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9: For your Moose FM weather throughout the rest of your evening, cloudy tonight, a low of 0. Tomorrow, mainly cloudy, light winds, a high of 9. On Friday, sunny, windy, with a high of 17.
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13: For your Moose FM weather throughout the rest of your evening. Cloudy tonight, a low of 0. Tomorrow, mainly cloudy, light winds, a high of 9. On Friday, sunny, windy, with a high of 17.
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7: Your Moose FM weather throughout the rest of your evening. Cloudy tonight, a low of 0. Tomorrow, mainly cloudy, light winds, a high of 9. On Friday, sunny, windy, with a high of 17.
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12: For your Moose FM weather throughout the rest of your evening, cloudy tonight, a low of 0. Tomorrow, mainly cloudy, light winds, a high of 9. On Friday, sunny, windy, with a high of 17.
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0: 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I didn't realize it was an emergency. Thankfully, the nurses did.
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4: Your Moose FM weather throughout the rest of your evening. Cloudy tonight, a low of 0. Tomorrow, mainly cloudy, light winds, a high of 9. On Friday, sunny, windy, with a high of 17.
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7: For your Moose FM weather throughout the rest of your evening, cloudy tonight, a low of 0. Tomorrow, mainly cloudy, light winds, a high of 9. On Friday, sunny, windy, with a high of 17.
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0: This is the last week, and we are ready to hand out cold, hard cash. 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If you're the lucky caller through, guess a number between 1 and 100. If you guess correctly, you walk away with the cash jackpot. Here's where it gets exciting. Every time someone guesses wrong, we add $10 directly to the jackpot. That means every incorrect answer builds a bigger payday for the next caller. As numbers get marked off, the odds get better, the tension rises, and the cash pile grows.
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9: For your Moose FM weather throughout the rest of your evening, cloudy tonight, a low of 0. Tomorrow, mainly cloudy, light winds, a high of 9. On Friday, sunny, windy, with a high of 17.
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8: Moose Country Weather. For your Moose FM weather throughout the rest of your evening, cloudy tonight, a low of 0. Tomorrow, mainly cloudy, light winds, a high of 9. On Friday, sunny, windy, with a high of 17.
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4: For your Moose FM weather, going to be cloudy, some light winds, a high of 9 degrees. Later in the evening, still cloudy, winds gusting to 40, a low of 5. Tomorrow, sunny, windy, a high of 17. On Saturday, a mix of sun and cloud with a chance of showers and a high of 11.
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2: For your Moose FM weather, going to be cloudy, some light winds, a high of 9 degrees. Later in the evening, still cloudy, winds gusting to 40, a low of 5. Tomorrow, sunny, windy, a high of 17. On Saturday, a mix of sun and cloud with a chance of showers and a high of 11.
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2: Every morning at the mine, you could see him arrive. He stood 6'6" and weighed 245, kind of broad at the shoulder and narrow at the hip. 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

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Somebody said he came from New Orleans, where he got in a fight over a Cajun queen, and a crashing blow from a huge right hand sent a Louisiana fella to the promised land, Big John.

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Big John.

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Miss the show? 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
6: For your Moose FM weather, going to be cloudy, some light winds, a high of 9 degrees. Later in the evening, still cloudy, winds gusting to 40, a low of 5. Tomorrow, sunny, windy, a high of 17. On Saturday, a mix of sun and cloud with a chance of showers and a high of 11.
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6: For your Moose FM weather, going to be cloudy, some light winds, a high of 9 degrees. Later in the evening, still cloudy, winds gusting to 40, a low of 5. Tomorrow, sunny, windy, a high of 17. On Saturday, a mix of sun and cloud with a chance of showers and a high of 11.
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6: For your Moose FM weather, going to be cloudy, some light winds, a high of 9 degrees. Later in the evening, still cloudy, winds gusting to 40, a low of 5. Tomorrow, sunny, windy, a high of 17. On Saturday, a mix of sun and cloud with a chance of showers and a high of 11.
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3: For your Moose FM weather, going to be cloudy, some light winds, a high of 9 degrees. Later in the evening, still cloudy, winds gusting to 40, a low of 5. Tomorrow, sunny, windy, a high of 17. On Saturday, a mix of sun and cloud with a chance of showers and a high of 11.
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3: For your Moose FM weather, going to be cloudy, some light winds, a high of 9 degrees. Later in the evening, still cloudy, winds gusting to 40, a low of 5. Tomorrow, sunny, windy, a high of 17. On Saturday, a mix of sun and cloud with a chance of showers and a high of 11.
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3: For your Moose FM weather, going to be cloudy, some light winds, a high of 9 degrees. Later in the evening, still cloudy, winds gusting to 40, a low of 5. Tomorrow, sunny, windy, a high of 17. On Saturday, a mix of sun and cloud with a chance of showers and a high of 11.
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6: For your Moose FM weather, going to be cloudy, some light winds, a high of 9 degrees. Later in the evening, still cloudy, winds gusting to 40, a low of 5. Tomorrow, sunny, windy, a high of 17. On Saturday, a mix of sun and cloud with a chance of showers and a high of 11.
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5: For your Moose FM weather, going to be cloudy, some light winds, a high of 9 degrees. Later in the evening, still cloudy, winds gusting to 40, a low of 5. Tomorrow, sunny, windy, a high of 17. On Saturday, a mix of sun and cloud with a chance of showers and a high of 11.
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3: For your Moose FM weather, going to be cloudy, some light winds, a high of 9 degrees. Later in the evening, still cloudy, winds gusting to 40, a low of 5. Tomorrow, sunny, windy, a high of 17. On Saturday, a mix of sun and cloud with a chance of showers and a high of 11.
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0: I'm Dub Craig. The Fort St. John Hospital Foundation has purchased a new piece of equipment after a $90,000 donation from LP Building Solutions. The foundation announced last week that it purchased an osmometer with the donation. The osmometer helps physicians make quicker and safer decisions when patients are critically ill. Previously, samples had to be sent to Dawson Creek and would take 3 days to process. But with the new equipment, the process will be streamlined. A grassroots Indigenous organization aimed at helping the less fortunate took on Thanksgiving dinner over the holiday weekend. The Crazy Indians Brotherhood hosted a Feed the People gathering for the less fortunate and the unhoused on October 12th, with community members donating time and food near the Salvation Army's Northern Center of Hope. Organizers had planned just a soup and sandwich style event, but community members in Fort St. John donated various items during the afternoon, including fast food, bannock, and fruits and vegetables. The CIB describes itself as an informal, loosely associated group with chapters nationwide. Initially, the group aimed at assisting First Nations, Indigenous, and Métis men wanting to escape escalating lives of crime, violence, and addiction, but it is now open to men of all nationalities. And the City of Fort St. John's after-school youth drop-in sports has returned on Mondays and Wednesdays. The after-school activities take place at the Kids Arena Fieldhouse on the indoor pitch and run from 3:30 to 4:30 p.m. Kids aged 8 to 12 are welcome, and the activities are free. Registration isn't required, and all equipment is provided, though kids are asked to bring a water bottle and active clothes if they are participating. The sports now, the North Peace Eagles Ladies Hockey Association will host an inaugural Monday night recreation league. The association says the league was planned in about 4 days and was fleshed out of the Fort St. John Senior Flyers withdrawal from the North Peace Hockey League. The 12-game season begins October 19th with a 2-week on, 1 week off schedule. Cost is $175 per player, and games will take place from 7:45 to 9 p.m. at the North Peace Arena. That's your news. Your weather and traffic are next.
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0: Mix of sun and cloud today, turning cloudy as the morning goes on. We'll get to a high of 10. Tonight, partly cloudy sky, a dipping to 3 degrees. Tomorrow, mainly sunny and windy, a high of 17. And Saturday, cloudy, 30% chance of showers. It'll be windy and a high of 11. -1 at the Moose right now under mostly cloudy sky. With that wind chill, it's -6. Looking at traffic, not much new to tell you about today. The usual on the Alaska Highway. Some work going on at the Sweetwater Road. You have to slow down for that. Heading north, it's single lane on the Beaton Boogie and Adsec Creek bridges. On Highway 29, starting at 7 o'clock, a couple spots of single lane alternating traffic just east of the Halfway River Bridge. And it'll be a single lane starting at 7 o'clock with some paving going on in the Pine Pass. If you see something else going on in traffic, call or text me on the Fort City Chrysler line, 787-2222.
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0: Well, Keith Urban for you this morning on 100.1 Moose FM. I'm Dub. That song called Long Hot Summer. Our long hot summer is well over at this point. And the reason I know that for sure is that this morning I had frost on my windshield. Yeah, where's that sound? Yeah. But, I mean, it wasn't that bad out. It was like when I came to work, like 1 degree or something like that. So, you know, I just sat in my car and let it melt off with my heater going full bore. But I had to have a toque on and gloves. Toque's not that surprising because, of course, I keep my head bald, so I'm pretty cold most of the time up there. But the gloves were a real stark reminder of the time of year. It is, after all, October 15th. So, you know, be prepared this morning. If you park outside and you're leaving for work anytime before, I don't know, 10:30, you're going to have a bit of frost on your windshield. I'm not saying you're going to have to scrape it off yet. Again, you could just let it heat up, but you know, might be time to start thinking about if you can remember where your scraper is. Just saying.
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0: There are always great exhibits happening at Peace Gallery North inside the North Peace Cultural Center. 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
3: It's the beat of FSJ, brought to you by the Fort St. John Co-op. 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The Moose.
0: All right, well, I got some information about the bingo situation. After technical difficulties during the big bingo on Tuesday, October 13th, the Fort St. John Métis Society will be continuing the big bingo on the gray cards this coming Tuesday, October 20th at 7 p.m. Do not throw away your gray cards. This will be a direct continuation of last Tuesday's game. For those who think they may have a good bingo on the previous games, please bring your cards to the Fort St. John Métis Society office by Tuesday, October 20th at noon, where they will verify your card, make a photocopy, and return it to you for this weekend's coming week's game. If you cannot make it as you live out of town or you have more questions, you can phone the Fort St. John Métis Society office at 250-785-1541. It's a little John Party for you. Heartache on the dance floor on the Moose.

0: Fort St. John Co-op's Haunted Halloween Walk is coming October 30th and 31st at Fish Creek. It's going to be an absolutely incredible pair of evenings with fun scares and actual scary scares, depending on the times you go. There's going to be times that are more kid-friendly. They're going to be earlier in the evening. And then this sort of adult, really scary type times are going to be later on each day. The Fort St. John Co-op Haunted Halloween Walk is supported by McDonald's, Fort Motors, and the historic Red Barn Pub and Grill. It's going to be a lot of fun, and admission is going to be by donation. 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
1: I'm Dub Craig. A local entrepreneur has won a 2026 BC Indigenous Award. Cortinal Apsassin's Okimawa Services has been named the award winner for Business of the Year for an enterprise with one to two people. Apsassin is a member of Blueberry River First Nations,

0: week, the Fort St. John Professional Firefighters Association donated $10,000 alongside the money raised during the event, leading to both the 4U Youth and the Fort St. John Cancer Support Circle Society each receiving 10 grand. The Cancer Support Circle Society were the recipients of the Firefighters Association's donation. The society says the money will be used for their care bag and wig programs. And a pair of canoers with the goal of paddling across Canada were in the Peace region this week. Will Weiss and Nolan Aziz began the Canada by Canoe initiative in April in Quebec and are taking a northern route across Canada. The pair say they aim to finish their 8,000-kilometer journey by the end of November, with their final destination being Vancouver's Wreck Beach. They also say they hope to raise $1 million for True North Aid, a charity that provides humanitarian assistance to remote northern Indigenous communities. So far, they've raised over $93,000 for the cause. To donate or keep up with the team's journey, visit the Canada by Canoe website. In sports, the North Peace Eagles Ladies Hockey Association will host an inaugural Monday Night Recreation League. The association says the league was planned in about 4 days and was fleshed out of the Fort St. John Senior Flyers withdrawal from the North Peace Hockey League. The 12-game season begins October 19th with a two-week-on, one-week-off schedule. Cost is $175 a player, and games will take place from 7:45 to 9 p.m. at the North Peace Arena. That's the news. Your weather and traffic are coming up.
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0: 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Today, a mix of sun and cloud, turning cloudy this morning. We'll see a high of 10, partly cloudy tonight, and a low of 3. For tomorrow, mainly sunny sky, some wind, southwest 30, gusting to 50, and a high of 17 tomorrow. And then Saturday, cloudy, 30% chance of showers. It's going to be windy at a high of 11. It's 0 at the Moose right now. That's under mostly cloudy sky. Checking traffic on the Alaska Highway heading north. Single lane alternating traffic on the Beaton Bridge north of Pink Mountain. It's also a single lane on the Boogie and Adsec Creek bridges on either side of Profit River. Heading south, you slow down for some construction at the Sweetwater Road intersection. On Highway 29, starting at 7 o'clock, you'll see some work going on at the Upper Cache Road just east of the Halfway River Bridge. Single lane alternating traffic in a couple spots there. And it'll be down to a single lane in the Pine Pass once again today due to paving. That also starts at 7 o'clock. If you see something else going on in traffic, call or text me on the Fort City Chrysler line at 787-2222.
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2: So one of the most interesting to me anyway, enduring mysteries is what happened to Amelia Earhart and her navigator, Freddie Noonan, and their plane that disappeared back in 1937. She was trying to be the first woman to fly around the world and promptly disappeared. And in the 89 years since that happened, there's been very little real kind of fulsome evidence of what exactly happened to Amelia Earhart and Freddie Noonan. There's been bones found on islands in the South Pacific. There's been sort of theories that, you know, the bones have been scattered by the big coconut crabs that were there that perhaps moved them around the island. But there has been for some time talk that perhaps they may have found the plane. Now, a group of scientists and researchers from Purdue University in the United States have headed to an island called Nikumaroro. It is an 830 nautical mile voyage across the remote South Pacific to get there. It took them 5 days to get there from where they were coming from. And they are searching for a plane that is in, they're not sure how much water, but it's got sediment covering it. It was first spotted on satellite photos, like on something like a Google Maps back in 2017 after a big cyclone had gone through there. It sort of unearthed this plane, or at least parts of the plane. And from the images of the plane, people have said, well, that could be the plane that Amelia Earhart was piloting. So scientists have gone to this island to have a better look at things, to see if they can gather clues and at least unearth this relic of a plane. They think it's a plane that's laying in a lagoon just off like the shore in this atoll, this Nikumaroro place. And it's just so fascinating to me, right? Now, I've been thinking about this since I first saw this story yesterday and about what it means and how even if they find the plane and they go, yep, this is definitely it, we're still not 100% sure what happened to Amelia Earhart and Freddie Noonan because they haven't been found. Now, obviously, the Pacific Ocean is giant, so the kind of most acceptable story, I would say, acceptable to some people anyway, is that they must have crashed in the ocean and, you know, they lie in rest at the bottom of the ocean where we can't get to them because the ocean's, you know, unfathomably deep there, right? But what if they find something more in this plane wreckage? Wouldn't that be fascinating? I think no matter what they find out here, it'll be interesting. And if it ends up being their plane, there will be a big part of the story that now comes more into focus when clearly they must have landed there. But this may be a mystery that never is fully solved. Yes, we have an idea that this is likely what happened, but we may never know for certain what exactly happened. At any rate, they're going to look at this plane on this remote island in the South Pacific, and perhaps it's the plane that Amelia Earhart was flying 89 years ago when she tried to go all the way around the world.
3: I almost didn't come in. It didn't feel that serious, just a few chest pains. So many patients in the ER looked worse than me, but the nurses took the time to run the tests anyway. One of them noticed something. Turned out to be the start of a heart attack. I didn't realize it was an emergency. Thankfully, the nurses did.
4: Nurse-to-patient ratios can mean the difference between life and death. Authorized by the BC Nurses Union. Registered sponsor under the Election Act. 604-433-2268.
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100.1 Moose FM. After technical difficulties during the big bingo on Tuesday, October 13th, the Fort St. John Métis Society will be continuing the big bingo on the gray cards this coming Tuesday, October 20th at 7 p.m. Do not throw away your gray cards. This will be a direct continuation of last Tuesday's game. For those who think that they have a good bingo on the previous games, please bring your cards to the FSJ Métis Society office by Tuesday, October 20th at noon, where they will verify your card, make a photocopy, and return it to you for this coming week's game. If you cannot make it as you live out of town or you have more questions, please call the Fort St. John Métis Society at 250-785-1541.

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1: I'm Dub Craig. The Fort St. John Hospital Foundation has purchased a new piece of equipment after a $90,000 donation from LP Building Solutions. The foundation announced last week that it purchased an osmometer with the donation. The osmometer helps physicians make quicker and safer decisions when patients are critically ill. Previously, samples had to be sent to Dawson Creek and would take 3 days to process, but with the new equipment, the process will be streamlined. A grassroots Indigenous organization aimed at helping the less fortunate took on Thanksgiving dinner over the holiday weekend. The Crazy Indians Brotherhood hosted a Feed the People gathering for the less fortunate and the unhoused on October 12th, with community members donating time and food near the Salvation Army's Northern Center of Hope. Organizers had planned just a soup and sandwich style event, but community members in Fort St. John donated various items during the afternoon, including fast food, bannock, and fruits and vegetables. The CIB describes itself as an informal, loosely associated group with chapters nationwide. Initially, the group aimed at assisting First Nations, Indigenous, and Métis men wanting to escape escalating lives of crime, violence, and addiction, but it is now open to men of all nationalities. And the City of Fort St. John's after-school youth drop-in sports has returned on Mondays and Wednesdays. The after-school activities take place at the Kids Arena Fieldhouse on the indoor pitch and run from 3:30 to 4:30 p.m. Kids aged 8 to 12 are welcome, and the activities are free. Registration isn't required, and all equipment is provided, though kids are asked to bring a water bottle and active clothes if they are participating. The sports now, the North Peace Eagles Ladies Hockey Association will host an inaugural Monday Night Recreation League. The association says the league was planned in about 4 days and was fleshed out of the Fort St. John Senior Flyers' withdrawal from the North Peace Hockey League. The 12-game season begins October 19th with a two-week-on, one-week-off schedule. Cost is $175 per player, and games will take place from 7:45 to 9 p.m. at the North Peace Arena. That's your news. Your weather and traffic are next.
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1: Weather and traffic is brought to you by Ritchie Brothers. A mix of sun and cloud today, turning cloudy as the morning goes on. We'll get to a high of 10 degrees. Partly cloudy tonight and a low of 3. Mainly sunny tomorrow and some wind, a high of 17 degrees, and cloudy with a 30% chance of showers on Saturday. It'll also be windy and a high of 11. It's zero at the Moose under mostly cloudy sky. Looking at traffic now as we head south on the Alaska Highway, you run into some construction at the Sweetwater Road. That'll be, you'll have to slow down through there and slow down to 50K an hour once crews are on scene starting at 7 o'clock. Heading north, it's single lane alternating traffic on the Beaton Bridge north of Pink Mountain and on the Boogie and Adset Creek bridges on either side of Prophet River. On Highway 29, starting at 7 o'clock, two spots with single lane alternating traffic around the Upper Cache Road at just east of the Halfway River Bridge. And also starting at 7 o'clock, some work in paving along the paving in the Pine Pass, where you'll see single lane alternating traffic. Again, that starts at 7 o'clock. Now, if you see something else going on, in traffic, you can call or text me on the Fort City Chrysler line at 787-2222. 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
1: Statistics Canada says total manufacturing sales rose 1.5% to $79.9 billion in August, helped by the strength in the primary metal and chemical subsectors. Sales in the primary metal subsector gained 14% to hit a record $7.6 billion in August, helped by higher sales volumes and prices, while the chemical subsector increased 4.4% to $6.2 billion. Transportation equipment sales fell 2.6% to $12 billion. In constant dollars, total manufacturing sales were unchanged in August. In a separate report, Statistics Canada says wholesale sales, excluding petroleum, petroleum products, and other hydrocarbons, as well as oilseed and grain, fell 1.6% to $91.6 billion in August. In volume terms, wholesale sales, excluding the same categories, fell 1.8%. Looking at the market numbers now, West Texas Intermediate crude oil is up 95 cents to $96.03 a barrel. Natural gas up just 3 cents to $3.22 per MMBTU. AltaGas shares up 9 cents to $56.47. Enbridge is up 21 cents to $67.25. And ARC Resources up 24 cents to $33.91 a share.
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1: It is time. $160 in this jackpot right now. We've had 15 guesses knocked off the board. You can see those guesses now at moosefm.ca/hit the mark. Remembering, you're trying to hit the mark, which is the number we're thinking of, between 1 and 100. If indeed you do so, I will give you this $160 in the jackpot. If not, we add $10 to the jackpot for the next time we play. All right, let's take a random caller. Hello, you're on Moose FM. Who's this?
5: Good morning, it's Val.
1: Sorry. How are you doing today, Val?
5: I'm doing good. How about you?
1: I am feeling a little tongue-tied, not going to lie, and I'm not sure why. But anyway, Val, what number are you thinking of here?
5: 63.
1: Okay. We're knocking that off the board for you. Did you hit the mark with 63? Not today, I'm afraid, Val. But thanks for playing.
5: Yeah, thank you. Have a great day. Bye-bye.
1: Bye now. All right, Val missed the mark with number 63, meaning I add another $10 to the spot. It'll be $170 the next time you hear that cue to call.
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0: Coffee? 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Laughs? 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Supermodel looks? You get what you get. It's the Moose FM Morning Show, brought to you by FSJ Return It. It's worth it.
1: Well, tomorrow on This Week in the Piece, we're very excited because we are going to have the two candidates vying for the Peace River North seat in the provincial legislature. Independent candidate Jordan Keeley and BC Conservative Party, or Conservative Party of BC candidate Curtis Whitford. Now, there has been no forum scheduled as, it just didn't happen for whatever reason. So we're very excited to have them both here to ask them questions. We're much like the mayoral kind of candidates we had last week on this show. We're going to ask each candidate the same set of questions, which include, among others, topics on the Taylor Bridge, healthcare, mental health, care homes, and ER closures, energy, industry and infrastructure, reconciliation and taxes and affordability, and more. They're each going to have about 20 minutes, and we're going to make sure they get the same amount of time. So expect it to be a longer show than normal. Again, tomorrow on This Week in the Piece, we're going to have Curtis Whitford and Jordan Keeley each vying to win the seat here in Peace River North in the upcoming provincial election. You'll be able to watch the show starting at 10 o'clock right here, or listen to it, I should say, right here on 100.1 Moose FM. 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Again, that's tomorrow morning at 10 o'clock on This Week in the Piece.
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0: This is the last week, and we are ready to hand out cold, hard cash. 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If you're the lucky caller through, guess a number between 1 and 100. If you guess correctly, you walk away with the cash jackpot. Here's where it gets exciting. Every time someone guesses wrong, we add $10 directly to the jackpot. That means every incorrect answer builds a bigger payday for the next caller. As numbers get marked off, the odds get better, the tension rises, and the cash pile grows.
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1: I'm Dub Craig. A local entrepreneur has won a 2026 BC Indigenous Award. Cortinal Apsassin's Okimawa Services has been named the award winner for Business of the Year for an enterprise with 1 to 2 people. Apsassin is a member of Blueberry River First Nations. Okimawa Electrical Services provides electrical services, including installation, maintenance, and energy solutions for projects ranging from residential to commercial and industrial. His maintenance work includes work at AltaGas's Townsend facility north of Fort St. John and work with Triple T Energy Services. The Fort St. John Cancer Support Circle Society received $10,000 from the 100 Plus Men Who Give a Damn event held last week. The group aims to raise $10,000 for a charity that makes a presentation about what they do and projects that need funding at each event they host, much like 100 Women Who Care. At the inaugural event last week, the Fort St. John Professional Firefighters Association donated 10

0: September, with their final destination being Vancouver's Wreck Beach. They also say they hope to raise $1 million for True North Aid, a charity that provides humanitarian assistance to remote northern Indigenous communities. So far, they've raised over $93,000 for the cause. To donate or keep up with the team's journey, visit the Canada by Canoe website. In sports, the North Peace Eagles Ladies Hockey Association will host an inaugural Monday Night Recreation League. The association says the league was planned in about 4 days and was fleshed out of the Fort St. John Senior Flyers' withdrawal from the North Peace Hockey League. The 12-game season begins October 19th with a two-week-on, one-week-off schedule. Cost is $175 a player, and games will take place from 7:45 to 9 p.m. at the North Peace Arena. That's the news. Your weather and traffic are coming up.
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0: Weather and traffic is brought to you by Rentco across from Fountain Tire. Today, we're going to see a mix of sun and cloud turning cloudy as the morning goes on. Get to a high of 10. Overnight, partly cloudy sky and a low of 3. For tomorrow, mainly sunny and windy, a high of 17, and cloudy, 30% chance of showers on Saturday. It'll also be windy, high of 11. Zero at the Moose, it's under mostly cloudy sky, with the wind chill feels like minus 4 at the moment. Looking at traffic quick, we'll head south on the Alaska Highway. Work has started on the intersection with the Sweetwater Road. You'll have to slow down to 50K an hour through there. Heading north down to a single lane on the Beaton Bridge and the Boogie and Adset Creek bridges as well. Highway 29, some work starting up for the day at the Upper Cache Road just east of the Halfway River Bridge. Looks like two spots there real close to each other where there's single lane alternating traffic. And it'll be down to a single lane for a stretch in the Pine Pass as paving resumes today. If you see something else going on, call or text me on the Fort City Chrysler line, 787-2222.
1: The early bird gets the worm, or just gets up earlier. 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

0: baby.
1: It's the Pizza Hut celebration line. 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
2: All you got to do is call me now with your birthday or anniversary wishes at 787-2222. I'll get them out there for you. Wendell texted in already and said, I want to wish my granddaughter, Fiona, a very happy birthday. This is coming from Grandpa Wendell and Grandma Deb. Happy birthday to you, Fiona. Also, Roger says, Eileen Chisholm. Let me try that again. Eileen Chisholm turns 18 years old today. Very happy birthday to you, Eileen. Looking at some celebrity birthdays, actually. First of all, I'm going to answer this phone call. Hello, you're on Moose FM. And nobody's there. Oops, we missed you. You'll have to try calling again. Okay, we'll try here. Hello, you're on Moose FM.
3: Oh, good morning, Deb. How are you?
2: Good, Elsie. How are you?
3: Oh, not too bad, not too bad. Yeah. Anyways, I'm going to do a birthday greetings out to Benita Haglund. And this is from Elsie's family and also her husband, Kevin. Yeah.
2: Absolutely. Happy to do that for you, Elsie. Thanks for calling.
3: Thank you. Bye-bye for now.
2: Bye now. All right, some celebrity birthdays. Actor Dominic West is 57 years old today. He played Jimmy McNulty in the popular HBO series The Wire, and he played, now King Charles in the final two seasons of The Crown. Yes, did. Yeah, yeah, he was very good at it. Anyway, happy birthday to him. Philosopher Friedrich Nietzsche was born on this day in 1844. He's a German philosopher and critic, best known for books such as Beyond Good and Evil, The Twilight of the Idols, and Thus Spake Zarathustra. He died in 1900 at the age of 55. Novelist Michael Lewis is 66 years old. He wrote the books Moneyball, The Art of Winning an Unfair Game, and The Blind Side, Evolution of a Game. He's those have both inspired movies as well, so very happy birthday to him. And finally, actor Shruti Gatwa is 34 years old today. He was in the television series Sex Education, which was wonderful, and then ended up being the 15th incarnation of Doctor Who, which was announced back in 2022. I think he did two series, I should say, and has decided to retire from the role. Anyway, a very happy birthday to you, Shruti Gatwa. Now, if you've got a birthday wish for me, again, you can call or text me on the Fort City Chrysler line at 787-2222.
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0: I'm Dub Craig. The Fort St. John Hospital Foundation has purchased a new piece of equipment after a $90,000 donation from LP Building Solutions. The foundation announced last week that it purchased an osmometer with the donation. The osmometer helps physicians make quicker and safer decisions when patients are critically ill. Previously, samples had to be sent to Dawson Creek and would take 3 days to process, but with the new equipment, the process will be streamlined. A grassroots Indigenous organization aimed at helping the less fortunate took on Thanksgiving dinner over the holiday weekend. The Crazy Indians Brotherhood hosted a Feed the People gathering for the less fortunate and the unhoused on October 12th, with community members donating time and food near the Salvation Army's Northern Center of Hope. Organizers had planned just a soup and sandwich style event, but community members in Fort St. John donated various items during the afternoon, including fast food, bannock, and fruits and vegetables. The CIB describes itself as an informal, loosely associated group with chapters nationwide. Initially, the group aimed at assisting First Nations, Indigenous, and Métis men wanting to escape escalating lives of crime, violence, and addiction, but it is now open to men of all nationalities. And the City of Fort St. John's after-school youth drop-in sports has returned on Mondays and Wednesdays. The after-school activities take place at the Kids Arena Fieldhouse on the indoor pitch and run from 3:30 to 4:30 p.m. Kids aged 8 to 12 are welcome, and the activities are free. Registration isn't required, and all equipment is provided, though kids are asked to bring a water bottle and active clothes if they are participating. The sports now. The North Peace Eagles Ladies Hockey Association will host an inaugural Monday Night Recreation League. The association says the league was planned in about 4 days and was fleshed out of the Fort St. John Senior Flyers withdrawal from the North Peace Hockey League. The 12-game season begins October 19th with a two-week-on, one-week-off schedule. Cost is $175 per player, and games will take place from 7:45 to 9 p.m. at the North Peace Arena. That's your news. Your weather and traffic are next.
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0: 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Today we're going to see a mix of sun and cloud that turns cloudy as the morning goes on, high to 10 degrees. Overnight, partly cloudy and a low of 3. Tomorrow, mainly sunny and windy, a high of 17, and cloudy Saturday with a 30% chance of showers. It's also going to be windy and a high of 11. We're sitting at 0 at the Moose right now, minus 4 with the wind chill that's under mostly cloudy sky. Look at traffic. We'll start in the Pine Pass. Some paving has it down to a single lane where crews are working today. Highway 29 down to a single lane in two spots around the Upper Cache Road east of the Halfway River Bridge. On the Alaska Highway, heading north, single lane alternating traffic on the Beaton Bridge north of Pink Mountain and on the Bookie and Adsec Creek bridges on either side of Profit River. And then heading south, you have to slow down for some construction at the Sweetwater Road. If you see something else going on, call or text me on the Fort City Chrysler line at 787-2222. 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
0: A user in Everything Fort St. John on Facebook gave a shout out to Elite Laundry this week. They said how they have a precious weighted blanket that was too heavy to wash at home. When taking it to Elite Laundry, the staff gladly helped wash it. The user described them as delightful and helpful and also thanks another resident of Fort St. John for providing the detergent to help out. Well, it's just one of those things where you don't think much of it when you see it, but look at all the people who helped this person out. They had a beloved piece of laundry that they had to get washed that they couldn't do at home. Elite Laundry helped. Somebody else at Elite Laundry helped. And then they got that thing washed and they're now enjoying the comfort of it at home. You'll love to hear stories just like this about people helping each other in our community. Always makes me feel real good. Now, if you've got a story just like this one, we'd love to hear from you. You can tell us all about that story at moosefm.ca/FSJoy.
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1: You call me now at 787-2222 to take your shot at winning this $170 in the jackpot. We've had 16 guesses on the board in this round, and Val guessed 63 this morning, which sadly missed the mark. You can see the other 15 guesses now at moosefm.ca/hitthemark. All right, let's take a caller now. Hello, you're on Moose FM. Who's this?
2: Oh, good morning, Dove.
1: Hey, Elsie. What number are you thinking of here?
2: I'm going to go for 79.
1: 79 you're going for.
2: Right.
1: Okay, 79. We're knocking that off the board. Did you hit the mark, though? Not this time, Elsie. But
2: no,
1: thanks for playing.
2: Right, yeah. Okay, thank you.
1: You're very welcome. All right, Elsie missed with 79, meaning there's $180 in this jackpot now. Keep listening closely for that next cue to call.
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1: Now in this contest, you're playing for $150 in co-op cash, which you'll win if you correctly name this call. 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Some of the guests we had yesterday: Chickadee-dee-dee, Eastern Gray Frog, Swamp Frog, Rainbow Lorikeet, Marbled Stork, Dark Copper Bird, Tickaboo Bird, Female Elk. We also had Baby Mouse, Squirrel, Bat. 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Robin or Sparrow. We've also previously had Emerald Spotted Dove, Caddyberry, Cape York Bird, Western Cape Bird, Rabbit, and Snowbirds. 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
0: 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If you can guess the animal, you win the co-op cash jackpot.
1: 787-2222, that's how you can guess in this Name This Call. The jackpot, again, is at $150 in co-op cash. Just one guess so far. Is it a budgie bird? Unfortunately, it's not, but thank you for the guess. See the sound one more time. 787-2222, you can keep those guesses rolling in while we listen to Terry Clark. It's Northern Girl. It's on the Moose.

0: Last round of guesses here. We got Whiskey Jack, Cricket, Guinea Pig, Woodpecker, and Lemur Bird. We also had Opossum, Shrew, Vole, and Harvest Mouse. All of those incorrect. But thank you for the guesses. Nobody got it right, though, so I'll add $10 to this co-op jackpot. It'll be worth $160 in co-op cash tomorrow morning.
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1: I'm Dub Craig. A local entrepreneur has won a 2026 BC Indigenous Award. Cardinal Absassin's Okimawa Services has been named the award winner for Business of the Year for an enterprise with 1 to 2 people. Absassin is a member of Blueberry River First Nations. Okimawa Electrical Services provides electrical services, including installation, maintenance, and energy solutions for projects ranging from residential to commercial and industrial. His maintenance work includes work at AltaGas's Townsend facility north of Fort St. John and work with Triple T Energy Services. The Fort St. John Cancer Support Circle Society received $10,000 from the 100 Plus Men Who Give a Damn event held last week. The group aims to raise $10,000 for a charity that makes a presentation about what they do and projects that need funding at each

0: new initiative in April in Quebec and are taking a northern route across Canada. The pair say they aim to finish their 8,000-kilometer journey by the end of November, with their final destination being Vancouver's Wreck Beach. They also say they hope to raise $1 million for True North Aid, a charity that provides humanitarian assistance to remote northern Indigenous communities. So far, they've raised over $93,000 for the cause. To donate or keep up with the team's journey, visit the Canada by Canoe website. In sports, the North Peace Eagles Ladies Hockey Association will host an inaugural Monday Night Recreation League. The association says the league was planned in about 4 days and was fleshed out of the Fort St. John Senior Flyers withdrawal from the North Peace Hockey League. The 12-game season begins October 19th with a two-week-on, one-week-off schedule. Cost is $175 a player, and games will take place from 7:45 to 9 p.m. at the North Peace Arena. That's the news. Your weather and traffic are coming up.
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0: Weather and traffic is brought to you by Fort St. John Returnit. A mix of sun and cloud today, turning cloudy as the morning goes on. High of 10. Partly cloudy sky tonight and a low of 3. Mainly sunny tomorrow. It'll be windy and a high of 17. And for Saturday, cloudy sky with a 30% chance of showers. It'll be windy again, high of 11. Zero at the Moose right now. It's under mostly cloudy sky. Checking traffic quick, heading south on the Alaska Highway. You'll run into some construction at the Sweetwater Road. You have to slow down for that. Heading north, it's a single lane on the Beaton, Boogie, and Adset Creek bridges between here and Fort Nelson. Highway 29 down to a single lane in a couple spots just east of the Halfway River Bridge due to construction. And it's single lane alternating traffic for a stretch in the Pine Pass due to ongoing paving. If you see something else going on, call or text me on the Fort City Chrysler line at 787-2222.
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0: The king is here.
1: He sure is. Happy Thursday to you, sir.
2: And a happy Thursday to you, Deb.
1: Yeah, it's a great day. I know last week we talked for the first time. I don't remember all the details about it, but the pretzel bun Whopper, which is back at BK. But in addition to that, you got a couple Halloween-themed menu items that have returned, eh, King?
2: We do. It is, of course, getting that much closer to Halloween. So we have got our Vampire Sprite. That is a strawberry lemonade with a bite. It's got a bite to it, so you're going to quite like that.
1: Yes.
2: Of course, our Werewolf Sundae with cookies, werewolf cookie crumbles in there. And then you touched on our bacon pretzel burger. That is available, of course, right now. So is the full Hello Kitty lineup for the kids' meals and crowns. There is a lot going on at BK right now as we get ready for the spookiest time of the year.
1: Absolutely. And I just want to be certain here, King. I mean, it's all fun and games, but you're not going to turn into a vampire or a werewolf by consuming the Vampire Sprite or the Werewolf Sundae, right?
2: Well, I mean, we can't promise that because, you know, that would be a liability. So I mean, try it with your own accord there, and make sure that you are being watched when you do it.
1: Absolutely. And try it maybe not on a night with a full moon. Anyway, just say. All right. Well, it is your chance now to win yourself a meal for free from BK by playing the King versus the Streets at 787-2222. You're going to automatically win yourself a BK beverage of your choice just for playing. If you beat the King, though, that beverage will get upgraded to a meal of your choice made your way. All right, let's take a caller. Hello, you're on Moose FM. Who is this?
3: Memphis.
1: How are you doing today, Memphis?
3: Good.
1: That's good. Okay, Memphis, let's go for it. Here's your first question. What unit was used to measure the movement of a computer mouse originally? Did you measure it in squeaks, in mickeys, or in nibbles? What do you think, Memphis?
3: I'm going to go with nibbles.
1: Nibbles. All right, King. What unit was used to measure the movement of a computer mouse? Squeaks, mickeys, or nibbles?
2: I'm going to go squeaks.
1: All right. You're actually both incorrect. It is a mouse homage, but it was measured in mickeys originally. Mickeys. All right. Let's go to a second question, Memphis. Okay. This will be a fun one. Memphis, what color is gamboge? Gamboge. Is it a yellow, an orange, or a red? What do you think?
3: A red.
1: King, what color is gamboge? Yellow, orange, or red?
2: I'm going to go orange.
1: All right, you're both incorrect again. It's a yellow. It's a yellow, a shade of yellow. Okay, a third question. Memphis, in geography, what is a skerry? A skerry. Is it a small inlet, a small canyon, or a small rocky island?
3: A small rocky island.
1: Okay, King, in geography, what is a skerry? A small inlet, a small canyon, or a small rocky island?
2: I'm going to say a small canyon.
1: Correct answer is a small rocky island. Winner, Memphis. Well done.
3: Thank you.
1: You're very welcome. Hold the line for a second, Memphis. I just need a little more info. Everybody have an excellent Thursday, eh?
2: Have a great day.
3: Have a good day.
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0: I'm Dub Craig. The Fort St. John Hospital Foundation has purchased a new piece of equipment after a $90,000 donation from LP Building Solutions. The foundation announced last week that it purchased an osmometer with the donation. The osmometer helps physicians make quicker and safer decisions when patients are critically ill. Previously, samples had to be sent to Dawson Creek and would take 3 days to process, but with the new equipment, the process will be streamlined. A grassroots Indigenous organization aimed at helping the less fortunate took on Thanksgiving dinner over the holiday weekend. The Crazy Indians Brotherhood hosted a Feed the People gathering for the less fortunate and the unhoused on October 12th, with community members donating time and food near the Salvation Army's Northern Center of Hope. Organizers had planned just a soup and sandwich style event, but community members in Fort St. John donated various items during the afternoon, including fast food, bannock, and fruits and vegetables. The CIB describes itself as an informal, loosely associated group with chapters nationwide. Initially, the group aimed at assisting First Nations, Indigenous, and Métis men wanting to escape escalating lives of crime, violence, and addiction, but it is now open to men of all nationalities. And the City of Fort St. John's after-school youth drop-in sports has returned on Mondays and Wednesdays. The after-school activities take place at the Kids Arena Fieldhouse on the indoor pitch and run from 3:30 to 4:30 p.m. Kids aged 8 to 12 are welcome and the activities are free. Registration isn't required and all equipment is provided, though kids are asked to bring a water bottle and active clothes if they are participating. To sports now, the North Peace Eagles Ladies Hockey Association will host an inaugural Monday Night Recreation League. The association says the league was planned in about 4 days and was fleshed out of the Fort St. John Senior Flyers' withdrawal from the North Peace Hockey League. The 12-game season begins October 19th with a two-week-on, one-week-off schedule. Cost is $175 per player, and games will take place from 7:45 to 9 p.m. at the North Peace Arena. That's your news. Your weather and traffic are next.
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0: Looking at your weather now, a mix of sun and cloud turning cloudy this morning, a high of 10, partly cloudy tonight and a low of 3. Mainly sunny tomorrow and a high of 17. It'll be windy and windy on Saturday as well under cloudy sky with a 30% chance of showers, high of 11. Zero at the Moose right now. It's under mostly cloudy sky. Looking at traffic in the Pine Pass down to a single lane due to paving. Some single lane alternating traffic in a couple spots just east of the Halfway River Bridge on Highway 29. Single lane alternating traffic on the Alaska Highway heading north on the Beaton, Boogie, and Adsec Creek bridges between here and Fort Nelson. And heading south, some work on the Sweetwater Road intersection. You'll have to slow down for that. If you see something else going on, call or text me on the Fort City Chrysler line at 787-2222. 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
0: The Supreme Court of Canada says today it will hear an appeal of Ottawa's ban on single-use plastics. Back in 2022, Ottawa phased in a ban on the manufacturing and sale of six single-use plastic items, including straws, stir sticks, cutlery, takeout containers, and the six-pack rings used to hold soda and beer cans. The government said at the time it chose those items because they were commonly found in litter and had known and accessible alternatives. In order to introduce the ban, the federal government listed plastic manufactured items as toxic under the Canadian Environmental Protection Act following a scientific assessment. In 2023, the federal court said the listing was too broad, in part because the federal government had failed to demonstrate that all plastic items harm human health or the environment. The Federal Court of Appeal overturned the lower court's decision in January, allowing the federal government to keep the ban in place. The three-judge panel, unanimously ruled the decision to list plastic manufactured items as toxic was reasonable. They argued the lower court had erred by viewing as a one-step what was actually a two-step process, designating plastics as toxic under the Act and regulating individual plastic items. Looking at the market numbers now, West Texas Intermediate crude oil is up $2.39 to $97.48 a barrel. Natural gas up 5.5 cents to $3.25 per MMBTU. Pembina shares down $1.14 to $67.98. Shell ADR up 39 cents to $103.97, and Obsidian is down 13 cents a share to $16.32.
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2: After technical difficulties during the big bingo on Tuesday, October 13th, the Fort St. John Métis Society will be continuing the big bingo on gray cards this coming Tuesday, October 20th at 7 p.m. Do not throw away your gray cards. This will be a direct continuation of last Tuesday's game. For those who think that they may have a good bingo on the previous games, please bring your cards to the FSJ Métis Society office by Tuesday, October 20th at noon, where they will verify your card, make a photocopy, and return it to you for this coming week's game. If you cannot make it as you live out of town or you have other questions, please call the Fort St. John Métis Society at 250-785-1541.
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2: Looking at your weather for today, a mix of sun and cloud turning cloudy as the morning goes on, a high of 10. Partly cloudy tonight, we dip to 3 degrees. Tomorrow, mainly sunny and windy, a high of 17. And much the same for Saturday. Well, windy anyway. We'll see cloudy sky with a 30% chance of showers at a high of 11. It's zero at the Moose right now under mostly cloudy sky.
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2: I'm Dub, and this morning Kelly from the North Peace Community Foundation is here. Hello, Kelly.
9: Hello, Dub.
2: Thank you for being here. I know you were supposed to be here on Tuesday. Everyone's feeling better in the office, I suppose, now.
9: Or yes, much better. Yes.
2: That's good. You're here to talk again about the Strong Roots grant cycle because you're taking applications for this kind of funding stream right now. Remind us again what this is. And actually, why don't we start with what the Community Foundation is first before we get to this specific thing?
9: Okay.
2: Yeah.
9: The Community Foundation is a charitable organization for the community. We primarily have large endowments, and from the income from these endowments, we're able to offer grants every year.
2: Mm-hmm. Yeah, I mean, this used to be something that the city kind of did, but this kind of became its own thing, and it's sort of like, can we help nonprofits in the community accomplish things by, you know, granting funds to them? It is kind of the wider, broad version of things.
9: Yeah, and as a community foundation, there's many community foundations throughout Canada. I believe over 200.
2: Oh, wow.
9: And okay. So Canada's widely supported by community foundations. Mm-hmm. And most community foundations do the endowment model, where they're able to handle large donations and save these forever for the community and offer grants annually.
2: Yeah.
9: So as the community foundation grows and its funding grows, it's able to offer more support to the community in a variety of areas. And so people can choose different types of funds that they wish to open. Some people support education. Some people want to have an environmental focus, where other people are more broad spectrum.
2: I see. Okay. In terms of what the North Peace Community Foundation does, one of the things you do is this Strong Roots kind of funding stream that you have. You're taking applications for it right now. What is this about, Kelly?
9: Well, our Strong Roots funding is our community granting. So this is broad reach within the community. It's supported by 5 different funds: the City of Fort St. John Legacy Fund, the Petronas Sustainable Communities Fund, Peace River Hydro Partners Building a Better Tomorrow Fund, and the Coastal Gas Link Community Fund, mm-hmm. as well as there's one other that's I'm not sure of right now. Slipping my mind. But yeah, so we take all the accumulative granting total for these funds, and we're able to distribute that to the community.
2: Okay.
9: And we're looking at organizations that are building a resilient workforce well-being, truth and reconciliation, environmental sustainability, and really just making the community a better place overall.
2: Okay. Is there kind of a maximum amount that someone could apply for, or a minimum in terms of when they're, you know, maybe they're listening right now and they're like, okay, well, I could use some funds, because every nonprofit could always use funds for something, I'm sure. Is there kind of a, what's kind of the limit on what we can look at here in terms of things that they would like to get funded, perhaps?
9: Well, ultimately, we have over $32,000 worth of funding available granting cycle. So that is the maximum limit. Mm-hmm. So my suggestion was around maximum of $10,000 per grant, but it really depends on what comes in for the grants, mm-hmm. the need, and what the granting committee decides is the most important needs in the community at this time.
2: All right. So if you have a need, and you know, even if it happens to be closer to $30,000, apply, because you never
9: absolutely
2: know
9: there's no harm in applying. And if it doesn't go through this granting cycle, that doesn't mean you're ineligible for the next granting cycle.
2: I see. Okay. It's open till the end of October.
9: That is correct.
2: Okay. And how do nonprofits, other community groups apply for this funding?
9: So you'd go through to the North Peace Community Foundation website, which mm-hmm. is northpeacecf.com, onto our granting page, Strong Roots, and there's an apply button right there.
2: Okay.
9: And so you will have to sign into the online portal. It's all an online application process. And if you have any troubles with that, just give me a holler.
2: Excellent. All right. So that's open till the end of October. Get in on this. I mean, that's money that you want to give out.
9: Absolutely.
2: You have to ask for it.
9: It's meant for the community. So mm-hmm. please put your ideas forward, and we're looking forward to hearing them.
2: Absolutely. Okay, that website again, northpeacecf.com. If people have questions and they want to get in touch, what's the best way to reach you, Kelly?
9: Probably info@northpeacecf.com.
2: All right. Kelly, always wonderful to have you here. Anything else you want to say before I let you go today?
9: Ah, thanks for having me, as always, Dub.
2: I'm always happy to have you. Thank you, Kelly.
9: Thank you, Dub.
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1: We've got $180 in this jackpot right now, which could be yours. You just got to call me at 787-2222 right now. I'll take a random caller and you'll try to hit that mark, which is the number between 1 and 100 that we've guessed, or rather picked beforehand. 63 and 79 knocked off the board earlier this morning. Still another 15 guesses or so that you could see at moosefm.ca/hit the mark. All right, let's take a random caller. Hello, you're on Moose FM. Who's this?
2: Nicole,
1: how are you doing today, Nicole?
2: Oh, I'm good. Yourself?
1: I'm good, thank you very much. What number are you thinking of here?
2: I'm going to do 17, please.
1: Number 17. Okay, we're going to knock that off the board. Did you hit the mark, though? I'm sorry. Not this time. But thanks for playing, Nicole.
2: You're welcome. Have a good day.
1: You too. All right, Nicole has knocked 17 off the board, meaning we're playing for $190 the next time you hear that cue to call.
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1: Yep, let's play again. $190 in this jackpot. Now 63, 79, and 17 all guessed today. All missed. You can see all the previously guessed answers now at moosefm.ca/hitthemark. Today is the second last day. We're only playing through the rest of the today and tomorrow, and then Hit the Mark is going away for a time once again. Okay, let's take a random caller. Hello, you're on Moose FM. Who's this?
2: Good morning, Doug. This is Charles.
1: Hello, Charles. All right. What number are you thinking here?
2: You know what? I'm going to go for number one.
1: Number one, taking the very first number off of the board here.
2: Yeah, why not, eh?
1: Right? Why not, eh? Did you hit the mark, though?
2: No. Okay.
1: Hey, thanks for playing, Charles. Appreciate it.
2: Thank you, Dub.
1: All right. Oh, I'm sorry for cutting you off there, Charles. So Charles knocked the number one off, which means the jackpot is now at $200. You'll be playing for that again when Bernard plays sometime after 10 o'clock. Keep it locked right here on 100.1 Moose FM for your next cue to call.
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2: For today, a mix of sun and cloud turning cloudy as the morning goes on, a high of 10. Partly cloudy tonight, we dip to 3 degrees. Tomorrow, mainly sunny and windy, a high of 17. And much the same for Saturday. Well, windy anyway. We'll see cloudy sky with a 30% chance of showers at a high of 11.
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0: 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If you're the lucky caller through, guess a number between 1 and 100. 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Here's where it gets exciting. 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That means every incorrect answer builds a bigger payday for the next caller. As numbers get marked off, the odds get better, the tension rises, and the cash pile grows.
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1: For today, a mix of sun and cloud turning cloudy as the morning goes on, a high of 10. Partly cloudy tonight, we dip to 3 degrees. Tomorrow, mainly sunny and windy, a high of 17. And much the same for Saturday. Well, windy anyway. We'll see cloudy sky with a 30% chance of showers, a high of 11.
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2: Well, that's it for my show today. Thank you so much for listening. Bernard's coming up in the next 4 hours. He's got more chances for you to play Hit the Mark. I'll be back tomorrow morning at 5:30 with your first news of the day. Have a gooder.
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1: My name's Bernard, and to start off the midday show, I have a special guest in the studio. That's Anne from Employment Connections. How are you doing today?
2: I'm great, Bernard. Thanks for having me here.
1: And you're here to talk about the Work BC Nenas Job Fair, which is happening exactly next week.
2: That's right. We've had a few conversations already, and it seemed like so far away, but just 1 week left to go.
1: And, you know, this year, or this season, I would say, because mm-hmm. we do have multiple job fairs in a year. This season's job fair, there are lots of exciting

0: exhibitors and something for everyone, right?
1: There is. If you're interested, check out the website, fsjjobfair.ca. You'll see the employers listed there. That is being updated on a daily basis, as there's still time for exhibitors that are interested. Businesses that are hiring can still register. But there's a huge range of employers, something for everyone. There's positions for students, healthcare, trades, admin, government, you name it. There's something there for everyone. So definitely people should be checking out the website and checking out those lists of employers.
0: And, you know, just looking at the list of companies that are hiring, this list is really, really long. And if I, you know, started listing it, it would take a while to list them all.
1: It would. It's a really useful tool for anybody that's interested in going and talking to employers. They've got access to the information on the website. They can check out who's going to be there. Gives them a chance to do some research on the company, see what they're hiring for, and utilize our services at WorkBC to come then, and we will help you target your resume. Don't wait. There's 1 week left. There's still time to get prepped. There's still time to do a bit of research on the company, and there's still time to come and have us help you. All services are free, so get yourself ready. There's no excuses. You've got one more week.
0: And also, you know, attending a job fair, it's very valuable. It's even more valuable than, you know, just applying online, because you get to network with employers, and sometimes people even get hired on the spot, right?
1: Absolutely. That's one of the big big ticket items, is you get to have an opportunity to be face-to-face with the employer that you're interested in working with. When you apply online, you're taking your chances with however many other people are applying. You aren't necessarily guaranteed to get an interview, whereas at a job fair, they're right there. They can't get away from you.
0: And, you know, of course, prepping is very important, because the first impression is important, right?
1: It is. So you should treat this as if you were going for an interview. You should be ready. You should have your resume printed. You should be prepared to ask some questions. You should be prepared to have conversations, because it could be the opportunity that you're looking for, and you could get hired on the spot if you do it right.
0: Of course. And this job fair is a little bit different, because it is not going to be at the Pomeroy. It's going to be at the Ramada by Wyndham Northern Grand Hotel. That is right on 100th Avenue.
1: It is. So it's within walking distance for everyone on public transport as well. Also, if you have a need for more resumes and you didn't bring enough copies, you can just pop down one block to the WorkBC Center and get it printed, and then just walk right back up.
0: And Anne, before I let you go, do you have anything else to add about the WorkBC Job Fair and Employment Connections?
1: We looked forward to seeing everyone there. We'll be the host at the event along with Nina's. So if you've got any questions when you come in, we'll be happy to help you. And if you have any last minute assistance needed, stop by the WorkBC Center for sure, and we'll help you out.
0: And Anne, I want to say thank you so much for joining me today.
1: Thanks, Bernard.
0: And that is the WorkBC Nina's Job Fair happening next week. That's Thursday, October 22nd at the Ramada by Wyndham Northern Grand Hotel here in FSJ. That is from noon until 6. And you can find out more details at fsjjobfair.ca.
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0: The Fort St. John Métis Society Bingo is this Tuesday at 7 p.m. with the blue cards. 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

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But there is a catch. It's just a preliminary research, and more has to be done. In the meantime, take that with a grain of salt. Here's Brett Kissel and a few good stories.

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12: Moose Country weather.
13: We are going to see a cloudy sky today in the energetic city with a high of 10 degrees. Tonight dropping down to plus 3 and a partly cloudy sky. Tomorrow we're going to see lots of sun getting up to 17 degrees. And Saturday we could see some more rain and warming up to 11 degrees. Right now in downtown is plus 3. I have your chance to win some cold hard cash with Fort City Chrysler's Hit the Mark. That's coming up in the next 15 minutes. But first, Casey Musgraves and Dry Spell.

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0: Right now, you are playing for $200. The phone number to call is 250-787-2222. Once again, 250-787-2222. So I am going to unblock all the phone lines right now. And let's pick caller number 3 this time. Hey, who's this?
2: Hi, it's Carla.
0: Carla, you are the lucky caller. So what number would you like?
2: I'll take 75.
0: Okay, I'm going to bring up my number board right now. And 75. Is Carla going to get the money? Let's see. Unfortunately, that isn't the number. But try again later, okay?
2: All right, thank you.
0: Take care, bye-bye. 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
11: We're going to see a cloudy sky here in the energetic city today with a high of 10. Tonight dropping down to plus 3 and a partly cloudy sky. Tomorrow we're going to see lots of sun getting up to 17. And Saturday a chance of showers and a high of 11. Right now in downtown is plus 3.
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11: Right now, you are playing for $210. 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That is 250-787-2222. You just have to pick a number from 1 to 100. Get it correct. The money is yours. If not, we add another $10 to the pot. So I am going to unblock all the lines right now, and you can start calling in. So let's pick caller number 3. Hey, who's this?
12: Roxanne.
11: Roxanne, you are the lucky caller. So what number would you like?
12: 73.
11: Okay. Let's see if 73 is going to get you $210. 73 for the cash. Oh, unfortunately, that isn't the number, but try again later, okay?
12: Okay, thank you.
11: You have yourself a great day. Bye-bye.
12: Bye.
11: 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The jackpot is currently at $220.
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Lots of rumors going around about Ella Langley dating Tucker Wetmore, especially on the internet. After they got spotted leaving together in the same vehicle after an event in Nashville, and Tucker has been dodging all of those questions. Pretty much that tells you they are dating. Like, does that mean we get a collab with music? We gotta wait and see. In the meantime, enjoy this collaboration. Ella Langley, Morgan Wallen, I Can't Love You Anymore. 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

So our Fort St. John Huskies did a great job last night at home as they won, going up against the Flyers 3-2, and they are going to be at it again at home, going up against the Kodiaks tomorrow night starting at 7, and we want you to go there and cheer them on with home game tickets, which your chance to win that is coming up in a few minutes with the Grimeswell Servicing Huskies weekly giveaway. 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

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So nominate them for the Burger King Coffee Break at moosefm.ca/coffeebreak. We'll be dropping off treats and coffee every week to a different local business. So make sure yours is on the list.

0: You're listening to Moose FM. My name's Bernard. So yesterday I talked about using that leftover turkey from Thanksgiving to make Vietnamese pho noodle soup. And I got a text on the Fort City Chrysler line at 250-787-2222 after my show. You said, I am so inspired now with making soup. You gave me the best idea. Thank you so much. And I feel very powerful after, you know, your kind comments. Now I should chase that dream, becoming a food influencer, open my own food truck as well. But the only thing that's holding me back from all that, money and courage. Here's Cameron Whitcomb and Kingdom of Fear.
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6: So today we are going to see a cloudy sky getting up to 10 degrees. Tonight dropping down to plus 3 and a partly cloudy sky. Tomorrow we're going to see lots of sun getting up to 17. And Saturday a high of 11 and a chance of showers.
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0: 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My name's Bernard, hanging out at Fast Tracks Mountain Sports on 100 Avenue in Fort St. John. 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I am at Fast Tracks Mountain Sports, 8715 100 Avenue in FSJ. 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You do not want to miss it.
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10: Moose Country Weather.
0: So today we are going to see a cloudy sky getting up to 10 degrees. Tonight dropping down to plus 3 and a partly cloudy sky. Tomorrow we're going to see lots of sun getting up to 17. And Saturday a high of 11 and a chance of showers.
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0: Happy Thursday. My name is Bernard. Today, I am on the road. I am at Fast Tracks Mountain Sports on 100 Avenue. 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They want to appreciate you for the years of support. Of course, there will be prizes to be won. And we are making it easy for you to win. You just have to get your phone out right now and get ready to text the Fort City Chrysler line 250-787-2222 and answer this trivia question. What does 4x4 on a Kawasaki ATV or side-by-side mean? A, it has four seats. 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
3: I'm Dub Craig. A local entrepreneur has won a 2026 BC Indigenous Award. Cortinal Apsassin's Okimawa Services has been named the award winner for Business of the Year for an enterprise with one to two people. Apsassin is a member of Blueberry River First Nations. Okimawa Electrical Services provides electrical services, including installation, maintenance, and energy solutions for projects ranging from residential to commercial and industrial. His maintenance work includes work at AltaGas's Townsend facility north of Fort St. John and work with Triple T Energy Services. The Fort St. John Cancer Support Circle Society received $10,000 from the 100-plus Men Who Give a Damn event held last week. The group aims to raise $10,000 for a charity that makes a presentation about what they do and projects that need funding at each event they host, much like 100 Women Who Care. At the inaugural event last week, the Fort St. John Professional Firefighters Association donated $10,000 alongside the money raised during the event, leading to both the 4U Youth and the Fort St. John Cancer Support Circle Society each receiving $10,000. The Cancer Support Circle Society were the recipients of the Firefighters Association's donation. The society says the money will be used for their care bag and wig programs. And a pair of canoers with the goal of paddling across Canada were in the Peace region this week. Will Weiss and Nolan Aziz began the Canada by Canoe initiative in April in Quebec and are taking a northern route across Canada. The pair say they aim to finish their 8,000-kilometer journey by the end of November, with their final destination being Vancouver's Wreck Beach. They also say they hope to raise $1 million for True North Aid, a charity that provides humanitarian assistance to remote northern Indigenous communities. So far, they've raised over $93,000 for the cause. To donate or keep up with the team's journey, visit the Canada by Canoe website. In sports, the North Peace Eagles Ladies Hockey Association will host an inaugural Monday Night Recreation League. The association says the league was planned in about 4 days and was fleshed out of the Fort St. John Senior Flyers withdrawal from the North Peace Hockey League. The 12-game season begins October 19th with a two-week-on, one-week-off schedule. Cost is $175 a player, and games will take place from 7:45 to 9 p.m. at the North Peace Arena. That's the news. Your weather and traffic are coming up.
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5: Taking a look at your roads right now, there's that construction between here and Dawson Creek, and also that construction on the Taylor Bridge starting at 7 p.m. going to about 3:30 in the morning, as well as if you're heading to Hudson's Hope, there's construction on Highway 29 about halfway between Fort St. John and Hudson's Hope. As for your Moose FM weather for your afternoon, cloudy, light winds, a high of 11 degrees. Later tonight, going to be partly cloudy, light winds, dipping down to 3 degrees. Tomorrow, sunny day, winds gusting to 60, a high of 17. On Saturday, going to be cloudy, a chance of showers, windy, with a high of 11 degrees. 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

0: cut diesel exports by about 1.3 million barrels a day. Diesel is used in trucking, farming, industry, and shipping, so higher prices can quickly raise the cost of goods and add pressure to inflation. The agency says emergency oil stock releases have helped, but inventories are still being drawn down at a time when they would normally rise. The International Energy Agency's governing board is set to discuss the timing and scale of further emergency stock releases. Taking a look at the futures markets, red feed wheat prices around $8.50 per bushel, canola around $16.25, oats around $4, feed barley around $6.50, and green peas around $8.
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2: The number to call is 250-787-2222. 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Who knows? But let's open up those phone lines and pick up for caller number 4. Hello, you're on Moose FM. 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

0: 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I am on the road today here at Fast Tracks Mountain Sports, 8715 100 Avenue, and they're having a special event. 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

0: It's the Y2K Country Hour on 100.1 Moose FM. So I am on the road today here at Fast Tracks Mountain Sports, 8715 100 Avenue. And they are celebrating big because they're having their signature green tag event. So of course, when you celebrate big, there has to be prizes to be won. And if you can answer this trivia question right now. What does the KX name commonly identify in Kawasaki's lineup? A, street motorcycles, B, utility ATVs, C, motocross motorcycles, or D, personal watercraft? 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
0: So today we are going to see a cloudy sky getting up to 10 degrees. Tonight dropping down to +3 and a partly cloudy sky. Tomorrow we're going to see lots of sun getting up to 17. And Saturday a high of 11 and a chance of showers.
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fears cause financial joys and biblical fears. It caused some smiles, it caused some tears, but more to the point of our story. For the first time in the collective memory, that old brown prairie that had been so dry for so long was very muddy, boggy, sticky. 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Call one more friend, come on out here, we need you. Bring your truck.

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Of course, Holtman didn't have nothing better to do. 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Except Ranch.

0: 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Agriculture Canada is definitely going to be looking for us.
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0: 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I'm Bernard at Fast Tracks Mountain Sports, 8715 100 Avenue in FSJ. 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
0: The Fort St. John Métis Society Bingo is this Tuesday at 7 p.m. with the blue cards. 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
0: So today we are going to see a cloudy sky getting up to 10 degrees. Tonight dropping down to +3 and a partly cloudy sky. Tomorrow we're going to see lots of sun getting up to 17. And Saturday a high of 11 and a chance of showers.
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0: 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It's Bernard. I am at Fast Tracks Mountain Sports, 8715 100 Avenue. They're having their Green Tag event. You don't want to miss it. First of all, they're celebrating with a barbecue. 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And don't forget to come say hi to me because you get a free Kawasaki hat. 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

0: 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I'm Bernard here at Fast Tracks Mountain Sports on 100 Avenue in Fort St. John. 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
2: 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If you're the lucky caller through, guess a number between 1 and 100. If you guess correctly, you walk away with the cash jackpot. 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That means every incorrect answer builds a bigger payday for the next caller. As numbers get marked off, the odds get better, the tension rises, and the cash pile grows.
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0: It's 100.1 Moose FM. I'm Bernard. Today, I am taking this midday show on the road as I am at Fast Tracks Mountain Sports, 8715 100 Avenue. They're having their signature green tag event, and they celebrate really big here because they want to appreciate you for the many, many years of support in the community. 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Just answer this trivia question. So which Kawasaki side-by-side lineup is best known for work-focused utility and a cargo bed? A, Ninja, B, KX, C, Muo, or D, Jet Ski? 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A, Ninja, B, KX, C, Muo, or D, Jet Ski? Text your answer in right now to 250-787-2222, and you could win yourself a Mountain Lab Harvester Saw. It's only at Fast Tracks Mountain Sports, 8715 100 Avenue, with their green tag event.
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8: Moose Country Weather.
0: So today we are going to see a cloudy sky getting up to 10 degrees. Tonight dropping down to plus 3 and a partly cloudy sky. Tomorrow we're going to see lots of sun getting up to 17. And Saturday a high of 11 and a chance of showers.
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0: 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I'm Bernard here at Fast Tracks Mountain Sports, 8715 100 Avenue. 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
8: So today we are going to see a cloudy sky getting up to 10 degrees. Tonight dropping down to +3 and a partly cloudy sky. Tomorrow we're going to see lots of sun getting up to 17. And Saturday a high of 11 and a chance of showers.
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0: That's Zach John King and Get to Drinking on 100.1 Moose FM. My name's Bernard here at Fast Tracks Mountain Sports, 8715 100 Avenue. They are having their signature green tag event. You do not want to miss it. 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Remember, this is the best time to prepare your summer toys for the next season with new parts and fluids. As well, snowmobiling season is coming up because winter it's inching closer and closer. Also, if you're listening throughout the day, you get a chance to win many amazing prizes from Fast Tracks Mountain Sports. 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I am at Fast Tracks Mountain Sports, 8715 100 Avenue in FSJ.
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Riley Green, think as you drunk. It's Sydney here to spend the afternoon with you. We have got your next two chances to play Hit the Mark, as well as Reverse That Song coming up within the hour. We've also got the Chances Sportsbook Special in the 3 o'clock hour and another chance at Hit the Mark. But before we get to any of that, here's Aaron Pritchett, Better When I Do, on the Moose.

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1: The number to call is 250-787-2222. Our jackpot is up to $230. And the last couple guesses we've got today were 83, 73, 75, and 1. So if you had any of those in mind, maybe change up your number. But we're going to open up those phone lines and caller number 4. Hello, you're on Moose FM. Who am I speaking to?
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1: Hi, Rodney. 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
1: 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All right. 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
2: Thank you.
1: Have a good one. And your next chance at Hit the Mark and that $240 jackpot will be up in the next 10 or so minutes.
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1: 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What does the 750 in Kawasaki Brute Force 750 refer to? Horsepower, approximate engine displacement in cc, towing capacity, or the weight of the ATV? Once again, what does the 750 in Kawasaki Brute Force 750 refer to? A, horsepower, B, approximate engine displacement in cc, C, towing capacity, or D, weight of the ATV? You can text your answer in to 787-2222. Once again, 787-2222, and you can get a chance to win these Stoke gloves worth $144.99. 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
5: We're in Moose FM weather today. Cloudy, some light winds, a high of 14 degrees. Later tonight, still cloudy, still those light winds, getting down to 3 overnight. Tomorrow, mainly sunny, winds gusting to 60, a high of 17. On Saturday, going to be cloudy, a chance of showers, some wind, and a high of 11 degrees.
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5: And the number to call is 250-787-2222. 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But let's open up those phone lines and see. 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
0: For Moose FM weather today, cloudy, some light winds, a high of 11. Later tonight, partly cloudy, still those light winds, getting down to 3 degrees. Tomorrow, mainly sunny, winds gusting to 60, a high of 17. On Saturday, it'll be cloudy with a chance of showers, some wind, and a high of 11 degrees. And we are in the middle of Reverse That Song right now, brought to you by the Great Canadian Oil Change. Money on the line if you can tell me what Alan Jackson song this is.

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Brett Kissel, a few good stories on the moose. It's Sydney, and we are just finishing up Reverse That Song right now. If it's been on the tip of your tongue, I'm going to let you listen to this clip one more time.

maybe a bit of a trickier one today, but I'm very, very impressed with the people who got it. But here's Alan Jackson now. It's 5 o'clock somewhere on the Moose.

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1: There's always something happening down at Chances in Fort St. John. 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And on Halloween, they're doing a special karaoke dance party from 7 p.m. to 1 a.m. You can go down, dress up in a costume, hang out, and maybe even win a prize if you were voted for best costume. And with the NHL, NFL, and all the sports seasons starting back up again, you can catch your favorite sports games in their ProLine Sportsbook Lounge. It is a 24-foot screen. They sometimes play up to 5 games at a time. And right now, they also are doing 2-for-1 wings in the ProLine Sportsbook Lounge whenever a Canadian NHL team is playing. So you can get 2-for-1 wings whenever a Canadian NHL team is playing. And that contest to win the VIP on-field experience to see the Arizona Cardinals is still going on till the end of the month. You can see more about that on their Facebook page. But for your keyword to win a gift card every week, I want your first name, I want your last name, and I want the word wings all sent to 787-2222. Again, that's wings because they're doing 2-for-1 wings at Chances whenever a Canadian NHL team plays.
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Live Valley and Fools for your afternoon. It's Sydney just stepping in to give you a quick message about the Big Bingo with the Métis Society. After technical difficulties during the Big Bingo on Tuesday, October 13th, the Fort St. John Métis Society will be continuing the Big Bingo on the gray cards this coming Tuesday, October 20th at 7 p.m. They ask that you do not throw away your gray cards. This will be a direct continuation of last Tuesday's game. For those who think that they have a good bingo on the previous games, please bring your cards to the Fort St. John Métis Society office by Tuesday, October 20th at noon, where they will verify your card, make a photocopy, and return it to you for this week's coming game. And if you cannot make it as you live out of town, they just ask that you give them a call at 250-785-1541. And we will be repeating this message every hour for the rest of the day. So if you need that information again, you will get it. But here's Tim McGraw on the Moose. I like it. I love it.

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9: Moose Country Weather. For your Moose FM weather, cloudy, light winds, a high of 11. Later tonight, cloudy, still those light winds, getting down to 3 degrees. Tomorrow, sunny, winds gusting to 60, a high of 17. On Saturday, cloudy, windy, with a chance of showers and a high of 11.

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On a

Della Lefty, Boston on the Moose. It's Sydney, just jumping in here to let you know your next chance at that $250 Hit the Mark jackpot is coming up in just a little bit here, so stay tuned and keep that phone on hand. But here's Tim Hicks, the pilot on the Moose.

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12: For your Moose FM weather, cloudy, some light winds, a high of 11 degrees. Later tonight, partly cloudy, still those light winds dipping down to 3 overnight. Tomorrow, sunny, winds gusting to 60, a high of 17. On Saturday, cloudy, windy, a chance of showers with a high of 11.
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12: The number to call is 250-787-2222. Our jackpot is now up to $250. The last few numbers guessed were 48, 99, 83, and 73. And a reminder, you can always look on our website to see what numbers have already been guessed, but let's open up those phone lines and see if we could have another lucky winner. Caller number one. Hello, you're on Moose FM. Who's this?
13: Dawn.
12: All right, Dawn. 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
13: I'm going to try 9 this time.
12: Number 9. All right, let's see if that gets you the jackpot. 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

George Canyon, drinking, thinking on the Moose. Coming up at the top of the hour here, we have got your news, sports, traffic, weather, and your energy report. But first, here's some George Strait for your afternoon. It's Write This Down on the Moose.

0: In the North Peace, small talk isn't weather. It's potholes, the new pool, and asking when we are getting a new Taylor Bridge.
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1: I'm Sinead Hayes, and this is what you need to know this afternoon. The Dawson Creek RCMP are investigating an early morning shooting incident reported October 14th. According to an RCMP press release today, the incident happened around 4 a.m. on the 1600 block of 108th Avenue, with several shots fired into a residence where five people were asleep. No one was injured during the incident, and police stated the incident was likely a case of mistaken identity and do not believe the house was the intended target. Dawson Creek RCMP has released a photo of a vehicle believed to be involved and asked that anyone who witnessed the incident or has video surveillance, including dash cam footage, call the Dawson Creek RCMP non-emergency line at 250-784-3700. The BC Prosecution Service has approved assault charges for a Northern Rockies RCMP officer. According to a media statement made earlier today, an assault charge has been approved after an incident which happened in Fort Nelson on November 6th of 2025. Constable Maxim Pink has been charged with one count of assault with a weapon. The statement said the first appearance on this matter is scheduled for October 29th, 2026. Taylor Dog Park will be closed from October 19th to October 21st due to herbicide treatment. The District of Taylor announced the scheduled treatment today, declaring the park would be closed and the gates locked. Herbicide toxicity can be seen in dogs through ingestion and through direct contact with the chemicals. Signs of exposure in dogs include excessive drooling, vomiting, changes in appetite, lethargy, weakness, irritation in the eyes and skin, dilated pupils, and convulsions. If you believe your animal has been exposed to herbicide, it's important that you consult a veterinarian as soon as possible. For all the details on these stories and more, you can visit energeticcity.ca. That was your news update. Let's take a look at sports. The Fort St. John Huskies won their fifth straight game last night, beating the Fairview Flyers with a score of 3-2. After a five-game losing streak during the season opening, the Pups are looking hopeful for the rest of the season. The Huskies will take on the Dawson Creek Kodiaks in their next game on October 16th, the first regular season meeting between the two teams. Fort St. John beat out the Kodiaks in their only other meeting this year, a 10-1 win in an exhibition game on September 9th. The game is scheduled for 7 p.m. on Friday at the North Peace Arena. And that's your look at sports. Traffic and weather is next.
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1: Taking a look at your roads today, there's that construction going on between here and Hudson's Hope on Highway 29. Other than that, construction on the Taylor Bridge still going on till the end of the month. Starts at 7 p.m. every night, runs to 3:30. Single lane alternating traffic, so expect some delays if you're headed that way. For your weather throughout the rest of your evening, going to be cloudy, light winds, a low of 5 degrees. Tomorrow, sunny with winds gusting to 60, a high of 17. On Saturday, showers, windy, a high of 9 degrees. 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
1: Calgary-based Waters Energy Fund is preparing to raise around US $1 billion in new investment capital, with plans to establish another major Canadian oil and gas producer through acquisitions and consolidation. The proposed fund would follow the investment strategy that was used for other Canadian energy companies, including Strathcona Resources and Green Fire Resources. Founded in 2017, Waters Energy Fund has established itself as Canada's largest oil and gas private equity manager, raising more than $3 billion across five fundraisings. Taking a look at the markets, oil is $97.61 a barrel, natural gas is $3.21, AltaGas is $55.26 a share, Enbridge is $66.48 a share, ARC Resources is $33.91 a share, and Pembina Pipeline is $68.41 a share.
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1: Today, we're flashing back to the year of 2007, the year that gave us the first ever iPhone, the year that gave us the movie Spider-Man 3, Transformers, and Superbad, and of course, some great music from Toby Keith, Rascal Flatts, and Brad Paisley. But first, we're kicking it off with Dierks Bentley. Here's Free and Easy on your Top 4 Flashback.

0: That's Toby Keith. Love Me If You Can on your 2007 Top 4 Flashback. We will continue flashing back to 2007 and give you your next chance at the $260 Hit the Mark jackpot right after this.
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1: The number to call is 250-787-2222. It is your second to last chance of the evening with a $260 jackpot on the line. The last couple numbers that were guessed were 9, 48, 99, and 83, but let's unblock those phone lines and see if we can get a caller on the line. Hello, you're on Moose FM. Who am I speaking to?
2: Jaden.
1: All right, Jaden, do you have a guess for me?
2: I do. 84, please.
1: 84. All right, let's see if that gets you the jackpot. Fortunately not, but it was a great guess, Jaden.
2: Thank you.
1: Have a good one. And your very last chance to play Hit the Mark of the day and get that $270 jackpot will be in the 5 o'clock hour.
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3: Moose FM weather throughout the rest of your evening. Mainly cloudy, light winds, a low of 5. Tomorrow, sunny, winds gusting to 60, a high of 17. On Saturday, showers, windy, a high of 9 degrees.
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That's Easton Corbin with Roll With It. It's Sydney spending the afternoon with you and just dropping in to give you an update about the Big Bingo from Tuesday. After technical difficulties during the Big Bingo on Tuesday, October 13th, the Fort St. John Métis Society will be continuing the Big Bingo on the gray cards this coming Tuesday, October 20th at 7 p.m. They ask that you don't throw away your gray cards. This will be a direct continuation of last Tuesday's game. For anyone that thinks they have a good bingo on the previous games, they ask that you bring your cards to the Fort St. John Métis Society office by Tuesday, October 20th at noon, and they will verify your card, make a photocopy, and return it to you before this week's coming game. If you cannot make it because you live out of town, just give them a call at 250-785-1541. Again, that is 250-785-1541 in case you live out of town and can't make it. And I'll repeat that one more time in the 5 o'clock hour in case you missed that. But first, here's Jaded on the Moose.

0: moves.
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0: 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You're at home here.
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12: For your Moose FM weather, gonna be cloudy tonight, light winds, a low of 5 degrees. Tomorrow, sunny, winds gusting to 60, getting up to about 17. On Saturday, showers, wind, and a high of 9 degrees.
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0: Lainey Wilson, Phone Keys Wallet on the Moose. Coming up at the top of the hour, we've got your news, sports, traffic, weather, your all request drive home. 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
2: I'm Sydney Hayes, and this is what you need to know this evening. The City of Fort St. John has reported more than 2,000 people have voted so far in the 2026 general local election. The voter turnout during the advance voting opportunity this year was 2,158 compared to 1,104 in 2022. The general voting day for the 2026 general local election is Saturday, October 17th from 8 a.m. to 8 p.m. at the Royal Canadian Legion branch in Fort St. John. Advance voting for the BC provincial election opens tomorrow, October 16th, and runs until October 21st. More information about the municipal and provincial elections can be found on energeticcity.ca/elections. The Dawson Creek RCMP are investigating an early morning shooting incident reported on October 14th. According to an RCMP press release today, the incident happened around 4 a.m. on the 1600 block of 108th Avenue, with several shots fired into a house where five people were asleep. No one was injured during the incident, and police stated the incident was likely a case of mistaken identity. Dawson Creek RCMP has released a photo of a vehicle believed to be involved in the incident and asked that anyone who witnessed it or has video surveillance, including dash cam footage, call the Dawson Creek RCMP non-emergency line at 250-784-3700. The BC Prosecution Service has approved assault charges for a Northern Rockies RCMP officer. According to a media statement made earlier today, an assault charge has been approved after an incident which happened in Fort Nelson on November 6, 2025. Constable Maxim Pink is being charged with one count of assault with a weapon. The statement said the first appearance on this matter is scheduled for October 29th, 2026. For all the details on these stories and more, you can visit energeticcity.ca. That was your news update. Let's take a look at sports. The Fort St. John Huskies won their fifth straight game last night, beating the Fairview Flyers with a score of 3-2. After a five-game losing streak during the season opening, the Pups are looking hopeful for the rest of the season. The Huskies will take on the Dawson Creek Kodiaks in their next game on Friday, the first regular season meeting between the two teams. Fort St. John beat out the Kodiaks in their only other meeting this year, a 10-1 win in an exhibition game on September 9th. The next game is scheduled for 7 p.m. on Friday at the North Peace Arena. And that's your look at sports. 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